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0: Tampa County.
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0: did you copy?
1: Spike 7-2, copy. 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
0: 27, my name, code 1, female, last name, Clairman, King, Lincoln, Adam, Robert, Mary, Adam, Nora, first name, Susan, Sam, Union, Sam, Adam, Nora, middle initial, A, Adam, date of birth, 07-20-1967, 07-20-1967.
1: Can you 10-9 the spelling on the last name?
0: Spelling last name, B, K, King, L, Lincoln, A, Adam, R, Robert, M, Mary, A, Adam, N, Nora.
1: 10-4, stand by.

0: to Pike County?
1: Pike County, go ahead.
0: Does that female perhaps have one out of Illinois? Her 27 says expired 527 of 26, but also says surrendered.
1: I will ask. This one just issued 527 of 26.
0: 10-4, you're right. Expires 33.

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1: Red on 20 respond, 2618 Chestnut Street, 2618 Chestnut Street. Got a 74-year-old male, conscious and breathing. He has rolled out of his wheelchair on the deck in the back of the house, requesting we enter through the alley. 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

0: Mike, go ahead.
1: 472, that 28 is valid to the RP gray 14 Volkswagen sedan. 27 is going to be valid and clear, no stops, no convictions, last 12, corrective lenses.
0: Denver.
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William Victor George 1910. 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

0: 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Looks like a silver 2007 Chevrolet pickup.
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0: 691 Cartier crash, Logan County, Illinois 54 at 150th Street. Illinois 54, 150th Street. It's a gray F-150, not drivable. No injuries, no road blockage.

It's for units, Troop 6, DUI I-72, eastbound off Post 85. It's for units, Troop 6, DUI I-72, eastbound off Post 85, 2116. Blue Toyota SUV, make your own case, State Police, Springfield, PSA 213.

is for any of its Troop 6 and proper lighting, I-55 southbound, mile post 82. It's for units, Troop 6 and proper lighting, I-55 southbound, mile post 82-2122. Black Tesla, no taillights. Black Tesla, no taillights. Make your own case, State Police, Springfield, KSA 213.

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1: Six sixty seven, go ahead.
0: Eastbound milepost 95. I 72, eastbound milepost 95. Blue Toyota SUV, blue Toyota SUV, C Charles SAM 79, C Charles SAM 79.

0: Tiempo.
1: I'll be out of Springfield on a traffic stop, Browning and Veterans, Browning and Veterans.

0: No, Australian 1.
1: 9K, sir, heading into Interstate 72 eastbound at the 22. Have a 1050 versus tier. Vehicle is no longer drivable. No injuries. They would like us to start a local tow, so I'll start and then headed that way as well.
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0: Chart Trail 16-4. 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Is there a number you can call to see if somebody's working late? Or?
1: 16-4, 10-4, I can try to call someone from the alarm list.

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0: David, Lincoln, Charles, Nora, Edward, Adam, 1, repeating. D. David, L. Lincoln, C. Charles, N. Nora, E. Edward, A. Adam, 1, Illinois. Be out of the car.

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1: Go ahead.
0: Westbound mile post 76. I-72 westbound mile post 76. Black Lincoln SUV, Black Lincoln SUV. F. Frank and Mary, 77109. F. Frank and Mary, 77109.
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0: Franco 16-4, traffic stop. Fifth and Parsi, maybe? Blue Chrysler van, Pennsylvania, and Nora D. David, W. William, 4083. Nora David William, 4083, Pennsylvania.
1: And Nora D. David W. William, 4083, clear, 2026, Chrysler.
2: Six AD traffic stop, 55 stop on 83, 55 stop on 83, white Jeep, Missouri, J. John, a Lincoln 4, Y. Young 9, a Mary, J. John, a Lincoln 4, Y. Young 9, a Mary, Missouri.

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0: Springfield 691 information. I've traveled the entire length of 54 in Logan County all the way to the Troop 5 line. I haven't been able to locate anything. Are you able to call them back? See if you can get a better location on that.
1: 10-4, that was the location on Rapid SOS. 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
2: Just be advised that it was at 12 North 91 Coombs Road up in Elgin.
0: I'll continue back down that way.

Springfield 6, 10-27. 1027, Simpson, S-I-M-P-S-O-N, Sean, S-E-A-N, Middle A, Adam, Simpson, Sean, A, Adam, Bale, 0202-75, 0202-75.

0: 66D 1061. 660 1061, Sean Simpson, male, 020275. Officer safety alert, do not arrest based on this information. Caution, subject reported to be involved with gang crime activity. Male, white, 51, 55, 115, brown, tattooed neck. Maniac, Latin disciple. He's no valid Illinois license, revoked. Go ahead. $660, $10,400. 691 information. 691, we attempted to contact the subject. His voicemail box is full. We're unable to reach him or leave a message.
1: That area, 150th Street, check around a little bit more.

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0: '86, Black Jeep, Missouri, V-Victor, Henry 9, X-X-Ray, 0, V-Victor, V-Victor, Henry 9, X-X-Ray, 0, V-Victor, Missouri. V-Victor, H-Henry, 9, X-X-Ray, 0, V-Victor.

0: Rectal 16-4. Just the one call on the pedestrian.
1: 16-4, that's affirmative. I believe we had a call on him earlier down by the 90.
0: I went up to the 108, didn't locate him.
1: 10-4.

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Six eighty, 10-4.

0: Yeah, 18-1-8. We have 18-1-8 respond to Highway 336 and North 2850th Avenue. We have a individual that has injury to both of his legs. They are bleeding. This is a 40 run for 318-1-8. Respond to 336 and North 2850th Avenue. Two deputies on scene.
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Springfield 691 information. Intersection with 150th Street, but no one's around here. I've checked 150th in both directions for several miles, so I guess if they give a call back, let me know, but otherwise it'll be crucial.

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0: Traffic's gonna be Double K parking lot. It's going to be on a golf cart, and Ed Parker will be the driver. I'll be 10-6 out of the car.

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0: 10-4, be 10-6.
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1: 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That vehicle's off the roadway. 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
0: 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I'll be 10-6.
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1: King 4, Ben.
0: Fire I-55 southbound milepost 101. I-55 southbound milepost 101. Tires on fire. It's a blue car. 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County advised they have a fire in route.
1: Simple. Clear Lake, Dixon.

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Missing suicidal Sherman. Barbara A. Adam Mendeley. Barbara A. Adam Mendeley. Female white, 71, 5'9", 180. Red Hazel. Female white, 71, 5'9", 180. Red Hazel. Last name wearing gray sweater and blue jeans. Last name wearing gray sweater and blue jeans. Authority Sherman, PD. K-5213.

0: enforcement for that information. Sixty-four. County's been advised.
1: I don't know if they still have to come because they were called an outfit thing 22.
0: Sixty-four. 13-20.

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1: Sure, you go ahead.
0: And if we got northbound 87, blue Chevrolet SUV, blue Chevrolet SUV, F Rankin or a 64259, F Rankin or a 64259.
1: Six, eight, 10, four.

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They've got money to pay now. I'll also let them know the rear passenger wheels essentially broke off the axle.

0: recovery masters was advised the cost would be $225, and there you can take two passengers.
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0: 680, Springfield, 1050 PD. 680, 1050 PD, I-55 northbound, mile plus 88. I-55 northbound, mile plus 88. Caller in a gray sedan, female subject. Contact information is in the notes.
1: Right, Ralph.

clear. I'm 20. Center 3 run, 3 item 20, by request of QPD, 3 item 20, respond to 6th and Main Street. Got a male with a head injury, PD is requesting a 33 response. 1033 run for 3 item 20, by request of QPD, 3 item 20, respond to 6th and Main for a male with a head injury.

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0: In Rouse 2039 College. Give 16 a hand.
1: Yeah, 10-4.

0: you continue. Toyota Corolla, Missouri, Edward taking 9, and we're at 8 Union. Edward taking 9, and we're at 8 Union, Missouri.
1: Six, eight, 10, 4.

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Edward, 18, 9, Enora, 8, Union, clear. 2021 Toyota.

0: say it's going to be a 2-unit PI driver of that Toyota is going to be taken to Memorial, run number 3-263-263.
1: Six eighty status.
0: So for that Toyota.

0: Springfield 6 King 4. Toes cleared the vehicle. 90 is gonna transport. I'll be clear patrol.
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0: 6 on South 6th Street, Motel 6 on South 6th Street, with the two individuals listed in the sessions tab and three cats. Beginning mileage 135178. 135178.
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1: 8010, 10-4.

Troop 60 units. 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Missing juvenile. Caution armed dangerous. Quincy. Hey, Adam, Mr. D. David Rice. Hey, Adam, Mr. D. David Rice. No black. 12-46-110, black-brown. No black. 12-46-110, black-brown. Last seen wearing white shirt, gray sweat shorts. Last seen wearing white shirt, gray sweat shorts. 30 PD Quincy, K-3213.

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0: 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MacArthur and Wabash, I got a Subaru that just jumped the curb into the CVS parking lot. 23 Edward Kicking, 43268. Edward Kicking, 43268.
1: That was it.

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Ian, we're taking 43268. Clear, expired. 2 2026, gray 2010, Subaru Utility.

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She has about 2 liters of oxygen. Has to take an inhaler. No relief. 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

second ambulance, Barry Medical, respond 2598 330th Avenue, Barry. 79-year-old female, difficulty breathing. She is on 2 liters of oxygen. Has taken an inhaler. No relief. 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Respond on Alpha.

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0: Mouse Triangle, M1 in traffic. Traffic will be intersection of Main and North. Intersection of Main and North. Illinois passenger, F. Frank L. Lincoln, 25472. F. Frank L. Lincoln, 25472.
1: That 28 is coming back, expired 6 of 2026 to Ray D. Hernandez out of Beardstown, Oviedo, silver over black, 2014 Volkswagen sedan.
0: 10-4-10-6.

0: 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Wind ready.
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0: 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Repeating, H. Henry, 655-7240-0370.

27 is going to be clear, valid, with a temporary visitor's license to a Ray D. Hernandez at a Beardstown. No stop, no convictions. Last 12.

0: 691 Springfield, in a vehicle. I-55 northbound, just south of exit 80. I-55 northbound, just south of exit 80. Down in the ditch off the right shoulder, called in by a Zebra unit.
1: Good one from the 90.

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1: Mouse strong in 1-10-4.
0: 10-4.

0: I'm not strong in one traffic.
1: Go ahead.
0: Traffic will be half mile east of Mount Sterling, half mile east of Mount Sterling. Do this as a motorist assist. 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
2: They're going right now.

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Six nine one vehicle's been tagged at the marker Mach. There's a looks like a red sedan that's also unoccupied on the southbound side directly across from me. I'm gonna flip around and check on that one.

0: peripheral is kind of where I'm at with that sedan, because when you... On Maxima, maroon Nissan Maxima. Hey, Adam, see Charles 24093. Hey, Adam, see Charles
1: 24093.
2: Hey, Johnny, 471-1041. 471-1041. 1. Hey, Adam, see Charles 24093. 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Red 2013 Nissan Sedan.

0: 680 Springfield, 1050 hit and run.
1: Yeah.
0: The hit and run ran from Illinois 72, correction, I-72 eastbound to MacArthur. I-72 eastbound, MacArthur exit ramp. Complainants in a white Ram pickup, white Ram pickup. Contact information in the notes.

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0: C. Charles, Stephanie William, 44686. C. Charles, Stephanie William, 44686.
1: 20 is going to be clear, valid. Samara, Fosca is on a Beardstown Black, number black, 2021 Hyundai sedan.

0: Springfield 652, traffic stop.
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0: 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P boy W Williams 51992. P boy W Williams 51992.
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1: Charles 42, go ahead.
0: From exit 94 to I-55 south. Bottom of the ramp from exit 94 to I-55 south. It's a silver, unknown make, unknown 28, the trunk is up.

0: Frank Charlie 42. I have a 28 with Rick. 28, see Charles and Henry 27318. Charles Henry 27318, you're coming back to a silver Hyundai.
1: Charles 42, 10-4. Charles 42, see Charles H. Henry 27318. Clear, silver 2016 Hyundai sedan.

0: Springfield Trail 42 information. 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

0: Sprinkle 68 traffic stop. Going to be Cass County, Route 125 at Panther Grove Road. Route 125 at Panther Grove Road. It's on a great Chevy, great Chevy. 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
1: 677, go ahead.
0: Sting 738 on a traffic stop. I-72 westbound at the 123. I-72 westbound at the 123.

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1: 677, go ahead.
0: 72 westbound, the 105, the abandoned gray Chevy van has been removed.

Springfield 677 abandoned. I-72 westbound at the 117. I-72 westbound at the 117. It's a green Chevy pickup. 288-0805. B-boy truck. 288-0805.

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0: 115, 55 south, mile plus 115. It's a white two-axle box truck. White two-axle box truck. Illinois truck, 221-883-H Henry. Illinois truck, 221-883-Henry.
1: Charles 42, 221-883-H Henry. Clear white, 2025 Freightliner.

Springfield, 652 information. Just a tagged red Nissan southbound 77. Do you have a plate for that? I've got a maroon Nissan tagged southbound at 80. I'm guessing it's the same, but just want to verify the plate.

0: 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A. Adam C. Charles, 24093.
1: If you want to reopen the original cab, that's fine. Also, the tan Chevy northbound to 80 is still there, too. If it's been there 2 hours, you can start tows for both of them. Get them both done while I'm here.

0: 652 information. 652. I wasn't aware that vehicle is on the do not tow list. The owner is making arrangements. We'll try to give her a call and get information.
1: The Nissan or the truck?
0: The red Nissan.
1: Looks like the truck's been there for 2 hours. Do you want to start at CFS and so I'll look around over there?

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Status notes to CFS 8044. 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

0: 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I think he's going to try to pull into this crossover here.
1: Yeah, I see that.

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1: I'll say, see, go ahead.
0: South 13, exit 15. It's a white two-axle box truck, no visible 28.
2: RPK 13, Jeff, traffic.
3: PK 13 of a one vehicle 1050. It'll be on State Highway 106, just west of Barry, near 315th Avenue. RP is pulled off the road. She did clip the railing, guardrail, but she was able to pull the car off the road. It'll be a white Buick.
2: 10-4, just got back into Pittsfield. I'll turn that way.
3: 10-4.

0: 471, Pike County.
1: Pike County, 471.
0: 471, I have a report of a dark-colored truck or SUV crossover on Washington Street going past Pizza Hut eastbound. Has been all over the road, off the road into the gravel. A caller is in front of them in a white Chevy pulling a trailer.

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0: 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It's a dark colored, like a dark green or black, look like a truck or SUV mix. The caller is in a white Chevy truck pulling a trailer in front of that vehicle.

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1: At the RP vehicle near Airco. 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
1: I'm behind it now. We're about to pass the airport.
2: 652, 1061.
1: Haven't observed any traffic violations. I'll stay behind it for just another couple of miles.
0: 10-4.
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1: Lake County, 471.
0: 471, go ahead.
1: No violations independently observed, I'm 10-8.
0: 471, 10-4.

Springfield specifically. I see the 1061 registered owner's not the vehicle. I did put a 27 in the notes. I think there's some 1061 with that one.

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0: 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Do you have all the information or do you need service?
1: I have 28, 27. They're valid and clear.
0: Tip RV 10-6 a little bit, changing the tire. 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
0: 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Got our tire changed. She's headed back home.
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1: Four Sprinter vans and then one big luxury bus. Rear plate, it's going to be fleet plate 335053. 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

Springfield Trail 42 and stuff. And stop, yeah, 55 north, milepost 123. 55 north, milepost 123. It's a yellow two-axle box truck. Yellow two-axle box truck, Florida. 51 F Frank, Z Zebra, H Henry, U Union. 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

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US 54, 165th Avenue, Pike County. US 54, 165th Avenue, Pike County. It's a black Volkswagen Jetta. 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

216 is reckless driving. Hold on, 104 westbound County Road, 175 east. It's reckless driving. Illinois, 104 and County Road, 175 east, 1015. Gold Pontiac G6, Gold Pontiac G6. 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

is burning on Street 6, DUI, Illinois 97, eastbound on Old Covered Bridge Lane. Is burning on Street 6, DUI, Illinois 97, eastbound on Old Covered Bridge Lane. 1018, black Mercedes, all over the roadway, riding the rumble strips. Make your own case, Illinois State Police, Troop 6, Springfield, KSAC 13.

County Ambulance, Pleasant Hill, Spring Creek Medical, please respond 505 North Main Street, Apartment 3, Pleasant Hill. ADT reporting a fall detection alert with no response from residents. The phone on Alpha FM is 1029.

Scott County Ambulance, Pleasant Hill, Spring Creek Medical, please respond 505 North Main Street, Apartment 3, Pleasant Hill. ADT reporting a fall detection alert with no response from resident. The spot on Alpha time is 1029.

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2: Springfield 677, unable to locate. 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I'll be clear from this and en route to that crash. Springfield 64. Four 16th Avenue, Pike County, Houston. 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

0: Sprinkle 68, I've arrived. I'm trying to locate it. It is on the exit ramp, correct? Eastbound 91.
1: 68, 10-4.

0: pass that they're referencing in this CFS.
1: Coming off of the westbound side, and then when she did a U-turn to go eastbound down the exit ramp, when you come under that overpass there, should be to the left in the grass somewhere.
0: Bound exit ramp. I guess I'll switch over to this overpass then.

0: and go ahead with the information.
1: To eastbound entrance ramp.
0: I'm here now, I'll check.
1: Number.
2: Refill 652, we found it.
3: It'll be on the entrance ramp, eastbound, in the grass between the interstate and the ramp.
4: Correct location is ramp from Wabash westbound to I-72 eastbound.
1: Six eight, that is.

0: 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Currently a flatbed tow truck. The best place for them to get this is on 72, right between the exit ramp and the on ramp.
1: 6-8-10-4.

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1: Springfield 652, I put the VIN in the notes. 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

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I'll be in Silent Spring State Park, Main Road. 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

Ambulance respond, 1400 East Washington Street, East Side Health and Rehab. 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I have a 64-year-old female. She is conscious of breathing, having shortness of breath, left side rib pain. Her doctor stated to take her to the ER. Respond on Alpha.

0: Let's respond. 1400 East Washington Street, East Side Health and Rehab. 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I have a 64-year-old female. She is conscious of breathing, having shortness of breath, left side rib pain. Her doctor stated to take her to the ER. Respond on Alpha.
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0: 6-8 Pacific 2.
1: There's a Blue Cross rocket eastbound about the 89, probably about the 90 by now. He's flying. I couldn't even get him on radar.
2: He literally 5 seconds sooner. 10-4. I'm going to pull off here right above 6-3 on 72-55 split and see what I see.

0: 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I'm set up at the turnaround just west of the split.
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68 from 77. 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He's same speed as regular traffic now.

0: 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Fire 27, Zebra F Frank 9, Sierra 5 to George, Missouri 27.
1: Missouri, Zebra F Frank 9, Sierra 5 to George, clear, 2019 Toyota. Frank 18, Springfield status.

and 1033, forecast sprint straight. 53-year-old female, constant breathing, sprinting. Difficulty breathing. She's losing her breath. Her right side is hurting. She is clammy. She does have difficulty speaking between breaths. Does not have an inhaler. 3M20, engine 2, 1033, 412 spring. 20 copies.

0: Bridgeville.
1: Our truck had just went by me back westbound, just exited at the 91. I'm going to try to get flipped around on it and clear from the stop.
2: 650 is his number.

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1: Mike, 3416, is that not the line I 10-4?
0: 3416, 10-4.

0: TV25 Conoco, they have a gentleman there that is messing around with pumps and causing gas to leak, spray out on the parking lot and harassing people, and they would like him to leave the premise.
1: 10-4, being out. Five-7 being route as well.
0: What they stated that it's a mental health client and he's normally fine, but today he's really acting out.
1: 10-4.

from I-55 south to exit 115. Bottom of the ramp from 55 south to exit 115. It's a white two-axle box truck. White two-axle box truck, no visible 28.

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0: 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Did you copy?
1: 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That's not it either. Frank George, 47568. That's Frank T. George, 47568.
0: That 28 is valid to Michael Passmore of Kirksville on a white 2012 Toyota sedan.

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Michelle and Edward Postrel of Grand Correction of St. Charles, Illinois, to a black and white 2023 Grand Design trailer.

0: 652 Springfield, pedestrian.
1: Go ahead.
0: Possibly the Sangamon River Bridge. There's a black minivan, but there's also a gentleman on a bike. There's additional information in the CFS. Reason for

0: Frank Fox 48, Travis Knapp. Travis Knapp, 572, eastbound, off of 36, 572, eastbound, off of 36.
1: Wait.
0: Chrysler. Frank, YM, 312, 4-4.

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0: 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Are you doing?
1: Say 52. Your traffic getting come through 10-9.

0: differential 652. 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You hear him talking. 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

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On 77, no exact match. Jason R. Robert Harper, male, 042977. Field notification program. Subject is clear and present danger. May be hostile to others. Do not first detain or arrest based solely on this record. Male, white, 49551155, brown. 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
0: This way. 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He needs some help.

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1: 6465.
0: What's up? Illinois 336 southbound, just north of Illinois 61, the Minden exit. Illinois 336 southbound, just north of Illinois 61, the Minden exit. Black Chevy Malibu. Peking 872-648. Peking 872-648.

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1: 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I'll be 10-6 for this property exchange here on North Wall Street, Ricksville.
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0: 472, there's a subject in lobby here to pick up a phone.
1: Good, well, right over.

Tuesday fan. I filled in for you, though. Tuesday fan, I filled in. Black 2020 Jaguar. Black 2020 Jaguar. E. Edward A. Adam, 84394. E. Edward A. Adam, 84394. Authority, T. Springfield, Franco, KFA, 813.

0: Bristol 646 Tampa. Choices traffic stop 1500 East Illinois 61 Adams County 1500 East Illinois 61 Adams County Black Toyota Camry Black Toyota Camry A Adam D David 81300
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US 24 at North 84th Street, Adams County, on green Ford pickup, 375-7537, B-Boy truck plate, 375-7537, B-Boy truck plate.

664, B Boy Truck Plate, 375-7537, B Boy Clear. Since it's showing expired.

is bringing in Troop 6 untech equipment. I-55 southbound, mile plus 126. Southbound, mile plus 126, 1436. Black Toyota Corolla. Bumper is hanging off and debris is coming off of the vehicle. E Edwards Z Zebra 70341, 10-28.

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0: CK5. 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They've tried a couple times. I've tried a couple times.
1: 10-4, you said it was an iPhone crash detection?
0: Negative. It was a VoIP call to a relay center.
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2: 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Double F Frank, 13736, double F Frank, correction. F Frank E Edward, 13. Edward, 13736.
3: Yeah, we're at 13736 clear, blue 2023 Hyundai sedan. /660 Springfield Motors assist. 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

0: 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Scram at 684 Drive Stop, the Old Jacksonville Road at Lincoln Street. Old Jacksonville Road at Lincoln Street, Sangamon County. 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

0: Franklin, Ocean King 6, 1042.
1: Ocean King 6, 1042. Is Brooks driving I-55 southbound, mile plus 109. Mile plus 109, 1501. White BMW, occupied 3 times. D. David, G. George, G. John, H. Henry, I-Ida 47. D. David, G. George, G. John, H. Henry, I-Ida 47. Clearing our record. Leads. Make your own case. Save police troops extreme full KSA 213.

0: Springfield 677. Springfield 677, is the caller still behind the vehicle?
1: You're unaware if the caller's still behind the vehicle. We have our phone operator on the line with the traffic crash reconstruction unit.
0: White SUV hit the guardrail up ahead of me. We're I-55 southbound at the 106. I-55 southbound at the 106. I believe it might be that vehicle.
1: 677-74.

0: Franco 77. 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Parallel.
1: 10-4.
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1: 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It's going to be a silver Porsche, I believe, a silver Porsche driving southbound, unknown plates.

0: Spring Control's 42 on 1023. I'll have the lane 1 left lane shutdown.
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1: 2X3, white BMW X3. Georgia, D David, G George, J John, 8147. Georgia, David George John, 8147. August 2026 expiration.
0: Georgia, D David, G George, J John, 8147, clear, white, 2019 BMW X3.

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1: Sure, it was your 48.
0: 1028, Illinois, 419-0933. 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

0: This driver's saying she was ran off the road by a gray Porsche heading southbound on the 106. They should have front end damage.
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0: Go ahead.
1: 4 Frank 39, did the Porsche hit the driver or did it have previous front end damage? Four Frank 39, 10-4.
3: 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F Frank AM 42705, F Frank AM 42705, vehicle stuck in traffic.
1: 667-10-4. Frank A. Adam, 42705, clear, red over black, 2010, D utility.
0: Springfield, 66 information.
1: 66, you go ahead.
4: Southbound at the 55, unsure if that Porsche continued east or westbound on 22 or 55, all advised.
5: 55, go ahead.
6: Probably going to be 23, since they're landing. I'm not sure which cabin it is, but I'm 23 there.
5: TK5, 10-4, he said it will be lot 8.
6: The 8 is the number, or A is an Adam?
5: The number.
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1: 472.
0: Mike County, 472. I'll be out at Jellystone in reference to that message you sent me.
1: 10-4, do you need an incident?
0: Negative.
1: 10-4.
2: Springfield 6
1: M. 359406,
3: B-Boy truck plate, Eleanor. 6-2-7-10-4.
2: 471-1028
3: is valid to Jeffrey Hammett, Pittsfield on a white 2011 GMC pickup.
2: Springfield 67, vehicle is removed from the roadway, clear patrol.
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0: 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I am south location, gonna flip, get back to the incident.

0: 68, Charles 42. North on the main line. 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
1: 10-50 if you want. 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

0: Pike County.
1: 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There's nobody around here. 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
0: 10-4.

0: Springfield, 664, traffic stop.
1: Ed?
0: I-72 westbound at 17. I-72 westbound 17. White Honda, F-Frank, 28296. F-Frank, 28296.

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1: Springfield Pedestrian. Just east of Illinois 124, Illinois 13, east of Illinois 124, female blue tank top jeans, westbound in the middle of the eastbound lanes, appears to be hitchhiking. East of Illinois 124.
0: Sir, we are about 3 minutes to the LZ. Can you give us some LZ info for our pilot?
2: 10-4. We're talking on our four bulletins that are hard here. On the east side of the grass patch, there will be a telephone line. We got a truck parked underneath it. And on the south side of the grass area where you're landing, there will be a telephone line going along the road right there. And you're clear on the north side. We're going to shut US 54 down and shut all the streets around it down also.
0: In 2 minutes.
2: 10-4. 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

0: 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My witness is driving the driver and daughter to Rilke's house in Springfield.
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2: I know me, Terry. I didn't have any duct tape, so I put some yellow tape around the stairs, trying to prevent people from going up. All right, call the RP and let him know.
1: 10-4.

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Springfield, information. Radio just received a call about a potential pedestrian at the intersection of Illinois Route 100 and U.S. Route 67. You are the closest. Are you in a position to head that direction and check and see if that pedestrian is still on the road? There was a male subject lying on his back on the side of the road. 6-7-10-4.

Troop 16 is Rutgers driving I-55 northbound, mile post 136. Troop 16 is Rutgers driving I-55 northbound, mile post 136. 1609. Light blue truck tractor, semi trailer. Correction, truck tractor, light blue semi trailer. Truck tractor with light blue semi trailer. V Victor A Adam on side of trailer. V Victor A Adam on side of trailer. Take your own case. State police, Troop 6, report KSC 215.

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0: 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There's no fight.
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Illinois 57 South 12th Street. Illinois 57 South 12th Street. 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

0: Springfield, 660 arrive, dispatch southbound 38, dispatch southbound 38, here's 628. Dark Blue Honda Sonata, Dark Blue Honda Sonata. Hey Adam, 720658. Adam, 720658.
1: 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Hey Adam, 720658. 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Dark Blue 2013 Hyundai 4-door.

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I've got a telephone. 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

0: 667 Trevor South, Illinois 57 South A Street, Illinois 57 South A Street, Adams County, black Cadillac SUV, black Cadillac SUV, EA Review George 99291, EA Review George 99291.
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1: 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If you can clear it, I'll look for it, Warren.
0: 667 to 4.

approved for 3 minutes reckless driving, I-55 southbound plus 90. True 15 reckless driving, I-55 southbound plus 90, 1650, Silver Malibu, male driver with dark hair, all over the road and hazards on, make your own case, TSA 15.

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0: 57 now, Sterling. 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It could be an issue on our end if you want to try to call it.
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0: 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Eleventh and Spruce, quick gas county. Black Ford Escape, Efrain Q Queen 68230. Efrain Q Queen 68230.
1: 667-4. Efrain Q Queen 68230, clear 2010 40 Tilly.

0: Springfield, 664, traffic stop.
1: 664, go ahead.
0: Westbound at the 19 on a white Kia, E-Ever-Z-Zebra 34673, E-Ever-Z-Zebra
1: 34673. 664, E-Ever-Z-Zebra 34673, clear. White, 2024 Kia sedan.
2: Springfield, 667, clear patrol.
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1: But
0: 660 Springfield 1046, I-55 southbound mile post 94, I-55 southbound mile post 94. Blue vehicle on the shoulder. Several subjects walking around the vehicle. The vehicle has its hazards on. Contact information and dispatch notes.
1: En route from Chatham.
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0: 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Another rep from 55 Toronto. Go on.
1: 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Copy direct.
2: 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Dustin route for traffic control.
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0: Sprite Lucas 84 traffic stop.
1: 84, go ahead.
0: Sprite Lucas 84 traffic stop. The Old Axle Road at McQueen Lane. Old Axle Road and McQueen Lane, Sangamon County. You're on a Silver Chevy Equinox. 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

0: 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Play Equinox.
1: Go ahead.
2: When you get a chance, check your phone. It's a some kind of a paper service deal involving Scott Parker.
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2: 63, same traffic.

0: Springfield, 664, traffic stop. I-72 westbound at the 20, I-72 westbound at the 20 on a white Kia, And Mary, T-Tom E. Edward, 4537, and Mary, T-Tom E. Edward, 4537, Minnesota plate.
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0: Mount Sherman 5-6. I spoke to the complainant after I got some info. Technically, this is a city call because the paperwork's been served. He's just now complaining that she didn't follow the paperwork. So it would have been a complaint to the city officer, but I'll handle it. I'm going to run over there and see if I can make contact with her, and then I'll do a short report on it.
1: 10-4, I apologize. The way he worded it, it sounded like it was for county.
0: 10-4, I can understand by speaking with him.

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0: Can you put it on the very down one, please?

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1: Fort Frank, 22, go ahead.
0: Boat Patrol Mississippi River. Boat Patrol Mississippi River putting in at Rouse Landing in Pike County. Rouse Landing, Pike County. 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

0: parties. She refused to give the keys. I will have an informational civil report.
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1: Possible DUI northbound, 105, I'm getting off 109.
0: Advice?

619 information. When it looks like the continuing northbound is a 106. It's either a Hyundai or a Honda. They're all over the road in the median and ditch, just all the way across all three lanes. Approximately a few minutes ago, so probably a little farther north than that.

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1: Springfield, 664, go ahead.
0: 664, traffic hazard, I-72 westbound, mile plus 43. I-72 westbound, mile plus 43. Tire tread in both lanes, left by a semi-trailer. 664, 10-4.

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1: Next one, 10-4.

0: Thanks for all that information. Nine. Spoke to the caller again. They are in between Elkhart and Broadville. I think you're getting close to it.
1: Or northbound, north of Elkhart.
0: 10-4. There was a semi that was in front of it, however they passed it. There appears to be two cars traveling in tandem. The car in front is the one that was reported for potential 10-55.

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1: 472, 10-4.
2: Springfield, Florida, please.
3: 619, go ahead.
2: Surprised they lost sight of the vehicle by Elkhart. Appears that one of the Logan County units went past them, and they could barely see that time. Just now, it's a Logan County unit, or at least another county unit, the black submarine squad front.

0: 109 from 7. Does Logan County have a stop? Or are they still following? Or do you know?
1: 101. I'm still northbound at 133.

0: Pastor again for you. I'll be 10:41.
1: Ten four.

0: Lake Picnic, Florida, for North Korea.
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0: Florida, for North Korea. Out. You want to swing around and maybe hit like this gas station right there off the interstate.
1: 10-4.

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0: 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It'll be 10-8. Items appear to be just trash, but we'll keep an eye on it.
1: 10-4.

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0: 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Has there been any more calls about the debris?
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1: 664, go ahead.
0: To westbound at the 36, I think to westbound at the 36, on a blue Ford, Kansas plate, 275, P. Paul S. Sam, F. Frank, 275, P. Paul S. Sam, F. Frank, Kansas.
1: 664, 10-4.
2: And four en route.

0: 25.
1: I'm good.
0: I'll be out the address and bear.

0: Eastern units, troop 6, rolling domestic, I-72 westbound, mile post 52. Eastern units, troop 6, rolling domestic, I-72 westbound, mile post 52. 1833, blue Ford SUV with temporary registration. Blue Ford SUV with temporary registration. Vehicle pulled over, and a male and female were fighting outside the vehicle. Blue Ford pulled over, male and female pulled out to get corrections. Male and female fought outside the vehicle. Are now back in the vehicle, heading westbound. They are currently at milepost 49. State Police Troop 6, Springfield, KSA 213.
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3: Springfield 664, you can clear me from this call and show me an address to that.
1: Barry, fire, Pike County Ambulance, respond to 29292 280th Ave, 29292.
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4: 3-4-17, so far en route.

units en route to the rolling domestic. They have now passed exit 46. Vehicle still traveling westbound I-72, milepost 46. They are stopping and starting due to the disagreement that is occurring within the vehicle. Additional, the caller is in a red Ford Mustang. The caller who is reporting the incident is in a red Ford Mustang.

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0: Fire Department, please respond to 29292, 280th Ave, Barry. Full engulfed, shut fire. Barry Fire, please respond to 29292, 280th Ave.
1: 29292, 280th Ave, Barry. Full engulfed, shut fire. I-72 westbound milepost 44. I-72 westbound milepost 44.

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0: Springfield 664, what's that location now?
1: Passing milepost 39 westbound, 39 westbound.

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0: 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We're pulling over.
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2: North Pike Medical Response to Interstate 72 westbound, milepost 35.

Second EMS, North Lake Medical, respond to Interstate 72 westbound, milepost 35. 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Only info provided was that a female had blood on her. Respond on Bravo, time is 1854.

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1: Mouse 756. I'll be 10-8 from there. I'll be in the area looking for the other half of this complaint.

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0: 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I have a subject in the lobby who wants to file a theft complaint.
1: 10-4.

Group 6 Students, Missing Juvenile, Springfield. Group 6 Students, Missing Juvenile, Springfield, Jade A. Adam Wade, Jade A. Adam Wade, Male Black, 11-4-3-85 Black Brown, Male Black, 11-4-3-85 Black Brown. Last seen, black t-shirt and jeans. Black t-shirt and jeans. 30 feet, Springfield, AFA 213.